0: Ici Derek. 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
1: Too much of anything is
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0: See ya. 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

0: CI et le Havre Saint-Pierre, la meilleure musique. Vive la Côte-Nord.
1: 1 AM, I'm busking for some change. Just enough to get from place to place. I haven't paid my rent, but I like traveling anyway. 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Engine light been flickering all night. 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

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I'm your bush lady. Say. I'm looking for somewhere.

You mean a telephone number? Say, there is no number. You can always find me. Whether I come from the north

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1: It's a little after midnight, there's a couple in the corner, and I wonder what he said because she's crying. And I guess they won't remember when they wake up in the morning with a headache from the whiskey and the wine. I know that I've said things I regret when I'm sober, because we always hurt the ones we love the most. I messed up and I know it. If I hurt you, girl, I'm sorry, but it's good to see the girl I used to know.

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Yeah, they couldn't up the pan in them boots and Wranglers. They all drink when I'm drinking, singing.

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Dépanneur des îles, variété Jonf, alimentation Jaco, Brunet, pharmacie Jennifer Jones, dépanneur ARP Proxy Extra et marché Tradition. 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CILA, le son de la Mégan. Would you rescue me? Would you get my back? Would you take my call when I start to crack? Would you rescue me? Would you rescue me? Would you rescue me when I'm by myself? When I need your love, if I need your help, would you rescue me? Would you rescue me? We don't talk much, not anymore. Broken bottles and slamming doors, but we still care about each other. Say we care about each other. I know life took us far away, but I still dream about the good old days when we took care of each other. We were living for each other, but I.

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Would you rescue me? Would you rescue me? Would you rescue me when I'm by myself? When I need your love, if I need your help, would you rescue me? Would you rescue me?

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He is a picture that I saved for too long. He is my credit card and keys, and the reason I won't find peace. He is a song I should not complete.

Ici Derek. I've heard people say that. Vous écoutez. Too much of anything is not Sierra. But it's just not enough. Sierra. Sierra. Vous écoutez. Sierra.